another million makeup, and the dead are taken from hospitals and distributed at night across the phony battlefield.

My love for you is like a rose that follows where the sunset goes, and finding velvet fields of stars, its petals part so that it shows my heart to all who care to look, a beating page torn from a book and cradled in its red, red bloom, offered to the one who took it from me. Hope to hear you say it's yours forever and a day or longer. Love gets stronger till it burns the space between away. This flower holds the key to me, its secrets guarded jealously, but opens up in trusting, not betrayed. But if

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0: haven't kept the thieves at. Yeah, like I say, touch wood.
1: Okay. Yeah.
0: That's his job.
1: Yeah.
0: Yeah.
1: Yeah,
0: this one.
1: Oh wow, look at this, yeah.

Yeah, if that had worked out, we'd be living in a different world now. Unbelievable. That's brand new music from the Beatles. Don't forget that Gerald Emmerich of Quincy joins us later on in the

And I didn't know what to say. Finally, a voice, popped up in my head that said, "He's not paying you to be a fan." Because I was sitting there, I'm looking at these two guys, and I'm remembering the time I was going to sell my car to afford a ticket to get to New York to see the concert for Bangladesh. And now it's like 20 years later, they're asking me what I think. So it was a trip, but the voice in my head, I think, was correct. He's not paying you to be a fan. He's paying you to tell the truth. But that doesn't mean you got to be a jerk about it. So I just said, "Yeah, well, that was good. Well, why don't you tune up and we'll try another one. Let's see if we beat it." So it was kind of a, it was benign honesty, and that seemed to be pretty effective the last 40 some years.

but just wouldn't let them put it on. Fire bomb busting all around me.

just hope people it'll never happen to you. Yes, yes. I can hear the farmer. He said, let's get out of here.

have